take my hand and come with me because you look so fine that I really want to make you mine. I say you look so fine that I really want to make you mine. 4, 5, 6, come on and get your kicks. Now you don't need to mind.

I said, are you gonna be my girl? 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Really wanna make you mine. 4, 5, 6, come on and get your kicks. Now you don't need a

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United takes his time. 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If you know what I'm talking about, just let me know if you wanna go to that whole mile on the range. They got a lot of nice girls.

And I touched your face, narcotic mind from lace, Mary Jane. And I called your name like an addicted to cocaine, cause all the stuff you'd rather blame. And I touched your face.

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You play with my world.

vote. He'll lie in D.C. where a war can be won. You want me to believe, but I see through your eyes, and I see through your brain, like I see through the water that runs down my drain. You fasten all the triggers for the others to fire.

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Yeah, they'd build the death planes. Yeah, they'd build all the bombs. Yeah, they'd hide behind walls. Yeah, they'd hide behind discs.

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You fasten all the triggers, all the others to fire. 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

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Really wanna make you mine. 4, 5, 6, come on and get your kicks. Now you don't need a

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And I touched your